0: before you go, there's something I want you to have.
1: Oh, it's beautiful. But wait a minute, isn't this...
0: Yeah, yes it is.
1: But I thought the old lady dropped it into the ocean in the air.
0: Well, baby, I went down and got it for you.
1: Aw, you shouldn't have.

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Son.

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This is such an emotional night for so many reasons. You know, there's always a moment when you're writing an album where there's a track that kind of, to you personally, feels like it just sums up what this album's trying to say. And for me, it's usually the title track. It was for Firebird and it was for the first album. It's called Left of the Middle. This is for you.

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Only music can help you to find the right way. The way you should follow today. This way will take you to the best genres of music from around the world.

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And if your man gives you trouble just to move out on a double, and you don't let it trouble your brain, cause away goes trouble down the drain. 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

I've heard people say that too much of anything is not good for you, baby. But I don't know about that. There's many times that we've loved and we've shared love and made love. It doesn't seem to me like it's enough.

0: 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Want je hoort nu op Radio Texel. The Dance Night. The Dance Night. 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
1: 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The way you should follow today. 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

0: 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Don't worry. It will soon pass, whatever it is. Don't worry, be happy.
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